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Have some fun and live your life. 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It's bad meaning bad, like bad meaning good. 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
1: 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Just do it. Just do it.
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1: 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In that case, please extinguish your cigarettes immediately. Put your mask down and press it from your mouth and nose.